0: 431's en route.
1: 431's en route. .294 to fire dispatch.
2: 284.
1: We're clear from Thompson.
2: Clear Thompson.
3: Medic 78, dispatch change plans. I'm going to take the call from Hampton.
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0: 6266 fire dispatch.
1: 6266.
0: Can you start law enforcement to exit 7 northbound on-ramp? There's a gentleman trying to get on the highway wrong way.
1: What's the heading, Jeff?
0: I currently have him blocked off and trying to get him backed up, but he's going to be at the exit 7 northbound on-ramp.
1: 10-4.
2: 24-4.
3: We have one of our paramedics at the exit 7 northbound on-ramp. He has located the wrong-way driver, and he has him currently blocked off, trying to get him turned around the right way if he didn't start that way.
2: Copy.

0: 6266. 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
1: Hi, Dallas. Thank you.
0: You still have him out there with you?
1: Yeah, he's in a white Toyota SUV trying to do a K-turn right now.
0: 10-4. Trooper should be pulling out.
2: 24-4.
3: 4-4.
2: White Toyota SUV. He's trying to do a K-turn right now to get him turned around.
3: Copy. They're northbound?
2: It's going to be the exit 7 northbound on ramp, yes. Be on the northbound ramp now, per the medic.
1: Negative.
0: Were you at the light or the other side?
1: At the light.
0: 10-4. One E-4-4.
3: 4-4.
0: Apparently they were actually down at the light.
3: Copy. I got to go up here and hit the U-turn and go back south.

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0: 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LAT 1458. Final split.
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0: Just spoke to the EMS supervisor by phone. The vehicle got turned around and headed southbound on 390. They're all set.
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0: 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It's gonna be 5 minutes split.
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1: Sending EMS to 101 Clinton Heights, 81-year-old male with trouble breathing. They're going to be waiting outside in a white Nissan Rogue. 101 Clinton Heights.
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3: 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I'm right here. I can take that.
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4: 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LB 10-0.
1: 154.
4: Lincoln Paul Tom 1077, LPT 1077, northbound, northbound.
1: 10-4.

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0: Fire dispatcher to Geneseo, second page, clear on status thing, I'll summit a full crew. Wyoming County is starting Perry for the mutual aid. 101 Heights off of Megan Drive, an 81-year-old male, trouble breathing, COPD history. That's fire dispatcher Geneseo, second page, clear on status thing, I'll summit a full crew. Wyoming County is starting Perry for the mutual aid. 101 Clayton Heights for the trouble breathing.
1: 685, you want to clear, Sean?
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0: 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I'll be Corden 39.
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0: 431's clear out of strong with ALS.
1: Clear strong, 431. 154 to session through. 154. Now, Mary George Robert, 6956, MGR 6956, southbound 710.
2: Southbound 710.

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0: 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We're going to be pulling in the Quickly's off of exit 9, and I got the status.
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0: 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I'll be Chapel Oakland.
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0: 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Gonna be Frank Lincoln, 821 Adam, David Adam. That's FL 821 ADA. And I'm gonna be at the 5 and 20 split.
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1: 24-4.
2: In northbound at 4 with Ontario, boy, Nora, 11174, BN 11174.
1: Northbound at 4 with Ontario.

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0: 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Be southbound at Sutton.
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0: 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Date of birth is 10-28-62.
1: 10-4.
0: Hold on, Rachel, I have a correction on that first name.
1: Go ahead.
0: It's J-O-N-A-S. John, Ocean, Nora, Adam, Sam.
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1: 2044.
0: Lincoln Union King 3368. LUK 3368. I'm going to be southbound at mile marker 29.
1: Southbound at 29.

0: 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Sorry, one more. 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Can I send her through?
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0: 62 Center Street between Elm and Prospect, the ARC in the village for the fire alarm that's going off. No smoke or flames reported. Everyone is evacuated. 62 Center.
1: Copy.
0: Next one. Sergeant Special Geneseo, your fire department, 262 Center Street, this is the ARC, off of Elm and Prospect. The fire alarm is going off. No smoke or flames. Your time is the next one.

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0: 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Just hold the Geneseo Simon in quarters.
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0: Respond to 3602 Retoff Road between Evans Ave and Retoff Ave, apartment number 6 in the town of York, for the noise complaint. It'll be the downstairs apartment that's playing loud music. 3602 Retoff Road, apartment 6, town of York.
1: Okay.

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0: 4250 Lakeville Road, Hampton Inn in the Village. Jonas Napoli has been hanging around outside the hotel and will not leave. 4250 Lakeville Road, Hampton Inn.
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0: 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Hey, 1517 Oak, Open Range Road, Town of Avon. My partner's on the phone with the mail. States his 43-year-old daughter is having a mental breakdown. 1517 Oak, Opening Road.
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1: Say what? Of course. Two things, Zima's cleared in the scene, and do you have a patient update?
2: I'm on 5.
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0: 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It's going to be River Road and California Alba Road, Temecula. Moving through the red Subaru Crosstrek, that's triple D or negative injury you're blocking. It's River and California Alba Road.
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0: Just have him stand by for a few more minutes. I don't think we're going to need him here.
1: Copy.

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1: What's up? I'm canceling this.
0: 10-4. 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
1: What's that?
0: We're going to be sending the fire department to 50 Genesee Street for the possible CO alarm, and the caller is going to meet you outside.
1: Receiving, Ralph.

0: Delta Avalon Pure Fire Department, Livingston County, yes, stand by. 50 Genesee Street in the Village of Avalon, up at Park Place and Clinton Street, with a possible CO detector that's going off in the basement. Your assignment's lost one. 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Your assignment's lost one.
1: Five's got it.
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Registration fee of your own citizen in Livingston County, State Allowance, 600 Country Lane, Apartment B as in Boy 13, off East South Street. The 81-year-old male, cautious alert, trouble breathing with chest pain. 42. Start dispatcher 2, Geneseo, for your onset or statement to Livingston County. The VLS is 600 Country Lane. Apartment B is in Boy 13, off East South Street. The 81-year-old male, cautious alert, trouble breathing and chest pain. 42.

0: 5897.
1: Good afternoon. 2202's on scene, on investigating. Here's 7th and off one.
2: Cap on beat, fire dispatch.
1: Cap on beat.
2: Bring down the senior call.
0: Yeah, you fire standing by.
1: Any guys are standing by.
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1: 4 and 5.

0: Three sister Genesee, yes, I can teach you on size name and statistics in our country living apartment B13. The 81-year-old now, cautious alert, trouble breathing and chest pain, it's right too. Sort of for Genesee, yes, I can teach you on set of statements.
1: There'll be a black Subaru Forester versus deer, negative injuries, negative blocking, in front of 6931 Egan Road, Lena.
2: Driver.

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1: 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Also, would you like EMS to continue on, or do you not need them?
0: They go back to service.
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3: 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Maybe north of Cameron Road. 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
1: 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The operator's contacting Gates, calling, and they should be here in a little bit.
0: 10-4.

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0: We're relocating back to the RO's address. Can you just mark this incident location for carcass pickup?
1: Copy that.

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1: I did send an email for that email that was on the message. 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
1: 1 for Lakeville Road.
0: Passing Lakeville, or on Lakeville Road, passing Morgan View Road, there's a red truck with a black tailgate, one headlight going excessive speed through the village. He pulled into Burn Dairy, waited, and then pulled out as he saw you pulling down the side street.
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0: 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I'm going to be North Main and Victory.
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0: Yeah, south of Onion Road, south of Coal Road in the town of Livonia, we have a struck deer that's roadside. Yeah, south of Onion Road, south of Coal Road, town of Livonia for the struck deer.
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0: Can you respond over to 132 Riverside Drive between or off of Lower Court Street for the two-car MVC? Negative injury. Just looking for a report.

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0: My apologies. You're responding in front of 2821 Kylerville Road for the 2-car MVC. Caller was rear-ended. They are roadside negative injury.
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1: 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We just took a third-party report of the parties arguing roadside until he knows what he has.
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0: It's 4 Sunset Drive in the Village of Livonia between Sunrise Lane and Summer Street for the 53-year-old female, conscious, abnormal breathing and chest pains, priority 1 EMS.
1: Got it.

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0: 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Time me out, please.
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0: 5355 Reservoir Road in Geneseo between Westlake and Johnson Road. And an open line with static, no answer on the callback. 5355 Reservoir Road for the 911 investigation.
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2: 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I'm going to be Eastlake and Wilkins Track.
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0: You too. Can you turn over to 4th Street between Nelson and White Hart Boulevard? You'll be meeting with Jennifer Ashley. 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
1: Fine.
2: Four zero two dispatch. I'm clearing. Headed back to the village.
3: 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You're clear. Headed back to the village.

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1: One six five,
0: you can respond to the Kurz Service Center. It's 8559 Grover Station Road in the town of Sparta between Parker Hill Road and White Bridge Road. 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
0: 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Can I send them through?
1: 19, please.
2: One 17, dispatch.
0: 117.
2: Put me out of York. I'll be covering SRD for a little bit.
0: You're covering SRD.

0: One for zero, this is Sierra from this year.
1: One for zero.
0: 338-1. Again, that's 338-1.
1: Over.
2: 1849 dispatch, traffic stop, New York.
1: 1849, go ahead.
2: Lincoln Paul Zebra, 3288LPZ, 3288LBA, off ramp of exit 7 northbound.
1: Ramp of exit 7 northbound.

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1: 140.
0: 40903. Again, that's 40903.

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1: 1-849.
0: Tom Adam John, 4593, TAG 4593, I'll be southbound at 37.
1: Southbound at 37, Virginia.

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1: I have a call. The subject on the phone looking to speak with you. Can I send them through?
0: 10-4.

British Petro Livonia, first page for your status ambulance in Livonia for your ALS. 5129 East Lake Road, the Lake Forest Trailer Park, on a lot 22. 84-year-old female with possible stroke, it's priority 2. For Special Livonia, first page for your status ambulance, and first page for your ALS. 5129 East Lake Road, the Lake Forest Trailer Park, on a lot 22. 84-year-old female with possible stroke, priority 2.

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1: 143, go ahead.
0: Mary, Edward Tom, 4115, MET, 4115, I'll be 436 at JNAP.
1: 436 at JNAP.

Dispatch, are you to Livingston County for an ambulance? Can I avail your first responders? 35 York Road between Main Street and Covington Road for the 76-year-old female, halted level of consciousness is 32. Dispatch, Livingston County, your ambulance, can I avail your first responders? 35 York Road between Main Street and Covington Road for the 76-year-old female, halted level of consciousness is 32.

0: 214 is West Traffic.
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0: New York, King David William, 1899, KDW 1899, the East River by Honey Falls 6.
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0: 1, I-3, Sunshine Engineer.
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0: King Adam Sam 9246 KAS 9246. I'll be Westlake at Gray Shores Road.
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0: 249 Dispatch, traffic stop, New York.
1: 249.
0: Lincoln Paul, Lincoln 4878, LPL 4878, I'll be northbound at 31.
1: Northbound at 31.

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3: Hi, 509, can you just check the stoplight at Main Street and South Street in the village? We just had a report that the traffic light is not changing.
0: That's

0: 651 complete? 10 Pine Circle off of Key Street. Caller Susan Thomas reporting that her son, Eric Thomas, 31-year-old, has mental health history. He's been aggressive towards her, including grabbing her around the neck today. She's since left the residence and is waiting by the school by the track. Believes that there is a rifle in the house, but it has not been threatened. Negative intox. 10 Pine Circle.
1: Twenty-four-nine.
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0: Yo, New York, Lincoln Union X-ray 1202, LUX 1202, Northbound at 4.
1: Northbound at 4. Is that your E-104 status?
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0: 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I have Chris Miller on the phone looking to speak with you. Can I send him down?
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1: How far?
0: One 4-3 dispatch, I'm 10-8.
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0: 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Sheriff's office complaint.
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2: On Doran Road in the area of Chase Road in the town of Lima. I've got some wires down. It's going to be a cable line, it looks like. It's going to be on Doran Road in the area of Chase Road.
1: Copy.

0: 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One dose of Narcan administered, no further information, it's priority one. Better Special Mount Morris, first page for your status email in Livingston County for the ALS. 7,000 Sonia Roven Correctional for the email, overdose. One dose of Narcan administered, priority one.
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1: Can you respond over to 1632 Rochester Street, the Crossroads Village Apartments, Apartment C13, to be possible assault? Further details on the job.
4: Ethan Ralph.

Cruise control, I'm on first page for your status ambulance, 1632 Rochester Street, apartment C, Charlie 13, for the 33-year-old female, Salford 34. Cruise control, I'm on first page for your status ambulance, 1632 Rochester Street, the Crossroads Village, apartment C, 13, for the 32-year-old female that was assaulted, 34.

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0: Central Livingston County Fire and Ambulance, 13 Genesee Street at the Village Restaurant for the 73-year-old female with knee pain unable to ambulate. It's 34. Central Livingston County Air Ambulance, 13 Genesee Street between West Main Street and Park Place at the Village Restaurant, 73-year-old female with knee pain, 34.
1: 6086 from Hamptons.
0: 86 from Hamptons.
2: Four 381 fire dispatch. We're advancing in even fires ALS. We'll meet on the outside.
0: Copy 4381, 6 3 9, you copy?

0: for Special Livingston County Air Ambulance, 13 Genesee Street between West Main Street and Park Place at the Village Restaurant. 72-year-old female with an evening, Prairie Forest.
1: 6086 from Hamptons.
0: 86 from Hamptons.
2: 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We're advancing in even fires ALS. We'll meet on the outside.
0: Copy 4381, 639, you copy?
3: I do not.
0: 4381's advancing into the correctional facility.
3: All right, we're 36 and retail is Eastfield Road, so we're probably about 7-8 minutes out. So.
0: 7-8 minutes out, 4381, did you copy?

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2: didn't feel. I have a caller on the line that has some legal questions about towing a vehicle. Can I send her through to you?
3: One 4-3 dispatch. 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
1: Copy, Splinters. 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If it's on alignment for the wires that are in the road, not blocked, could be a gate line.
2: 10-4.
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Clear dispatcher to Mount Morris for your second unset of ambulance, second call in your district in Livingston County to start for the mutual aid to 11 Murray Hill Drive, the CNR to the third floor memory section, Rose, for the 89-year-old female with a hematoma concern for compartment syndrome, priority 4. Again, fire dispatcher to Mount Morris, second call in your district for your second unset of ambulance to the CNR, 11 Murray Hill Drive, Livingston County to start for the mutual aid. The third floor memory row section for the 89-year-old female with a hematoma growing in size, concern for compartment syndrome, priority 4.

City Special Livingston County Fire and Ambulance, 1657 Linwood Road in York, between Walker Road and Telephone Road, for the 19-year-old male with the abdominal pain is priority 4. City Special Livingston County Air Ambulance, 1657 Linwood Road in York, between Walker Road and Telephone Road, for the 19-year-old male abdominal pain, he is Spanish-speaking only, is priority 4.

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1: Maple Road and Millennium Drive. 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Tim is mailing face down, possibly in talks.
0: 514 copies. I'll go check on it. It's all set 10 minutes ago.

0: 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She doesn't take any meds and won't eat. 4577 Morgan View Road.
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0: One of the callers called back and they are now requesting EMS because he's having a diabetic issue. We're getting them started.
1: Thank you.

Fujin, CEO for your annual service. 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
1: 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On Glennon.
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0: 156 for the sheriff's office complaint.
1: 156, bound to court.
0: Zone car is tied up. If you can go to 5651 Neal's Court in Canisius off of Warmouth Lane and Cole Road for a check the welfare on Brandon Culpepper, who posted on Instagram earlier today that he just wants to die and to take his life. He has no history of prior attempts or plans. The caller's a counselor and is just concerned. It's going to be 5651 Neal's Court in Canisius.
1: Yeah,

Curtis Fletcher to Danville for your ambulance. Looking to respond down to Steuben County, 2313 Michigan Road, apartment 202 in the town of Wayland. I'm seeing Mill Creek Lane in Sierra 21 for the 58-year-old male with trouble breathing. The priority one. That's Curtis Fletcher to Danville. Looking for your ambulance to respond to Steuben County, 2313 Michigan Road, apartment 202 in Wayland. For the 58-year-old male with trouble breathing, it's a priority one.

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1: 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We are going to noise first, then county ALS.
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1: Copy 629 clear, Warsaw. Got a 911 investigation with an open line at 7525 Groveland Station Road in Sparta off of Flats Road. Had a male answer on callback but refused to give any information about where he was or who he was. 7525 Groveland Station Road in Sparta.
0: Okay.

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0: 22 Washington Street in the Village for an investigation. Additional details on the job. 22 Washington Street.
1: 10-4. Is it related to the job from earlier?
0: I'm calling.
1: 10-4.
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0: 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LFV 9063. I'll be on Ocean. I copy.
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0: 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Washington, on me.
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0: 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Looking for a blue four-door abandoned vehicle that's had its flashers on since before noon. Rock Spring Hill and Stoner Hill, West Florida.
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0: Give you a Maryland tag, 2 Frank Adam, 1917, 2FA, 1917. And I'm going to be 390 southbound on ramp, exit 6.
1: Exit 6, southbound on ramp.

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1: 156, where Jesse?
0: Phone car is tied up. 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
1: Stand up.
0: It's going to be a New Jersey tag, Charles 79, Victor Lincoln Young, C79, VLY, 36, that is possible.
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0: That address is the caller's.
1: Take copy, thanks. I'm still checking the area.
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0: 2561 Kingston Road, the Creekside Trailer Park, going to lot number 28. Partners on the phone, 25-year-old male who was cutting himself with a knife. 2561 Kingston Road, Trailer Park.
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3: 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The nurse also has a shunt, believes there's possibly an issue. Priority 3 call. Dispatch to Livingston County for an ALS ambulance, 11 Pineview Heights, for the 43-year-old female with a headache. Nurse advises there's also a shunt that she believes there's an issue with. 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
0: 3214.

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1: 214.
0: Sending EMS to 11 Pine View Heights for a 43-year-old female with a headache that started about an hour ago. 11 Pine View Heights. Dispatch to 710. I'm driver ID only. Stephanie showing revoked.
2: Correct. What's the expiration on the CID?
0: Version 427, 2027.
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0: 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It looks like the caller had put the knife in one of the cabinets.
1: 49, copy.
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0: 060, he does not know that she's calling and will be upset when you arrive.
1: One, so sure, dispatch will be turning.
0: Okay.
1: Zero six zero, dispatch, be 97.
0: Hello, Vision.

0: 6006, are your staff?
1: 4-6, yeah.
0: Negative, do you need them started?
1: That's
0: okay.

0: Prince Rush 2 Blaster Calibre, your first responders. Livingston County, if you can start for the ambulance portion, going to 2561 Kingston Road, the Creekside Trailer Park, lot number 28 in the town of Leicester off of York Road. For the truck over a 25-year-old male with a laceration to his hand, law enforcement on location, Priority 4. For the Special 2 Leicester Calaville, your first responders. Livingston County for the ambulance, going to 2561 Kingston Road, the Creekside Trailer Park. In Leicester, going to lot number 28 off of York Road. For the truck over of a 25-year-old male with a laceration to his arm, Priority 4. Parking lot behind the post office. Looking for a white Ford Ranger that's got three smashed out windows behind the post office.
1: One, 5-4, is that Sean Zero?
0: 154.
1: King Tom Charlie, 7380, KTC, 7380. You know, it's not 34, and I copy the ride.
0: North 34, you copy?

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2: 2057 MVJ 2057, southbound south of town.
1: Southbound south of town.

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0: Okay.
1: 1-8-0-6-0-5-5-8-5. 1-8-0-6-0-5-5-8-5. Just to catch up, please.
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1: Sure.

Referee. And there is 7686 Kaiserville Road in West Florida, between Diaz and Montmartre Road and Kaiserville Blairsville Road. Passerby reporting there's a gray sedan that's stuck and partially blocking the road.

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0: What?
1: Lincoln Boy, Henry 9006, LBH 9006, and can I get the winch out?
0: Cover.

0: Zulu, New Jersey, tag, David 15, Frank John John, that's D15, F, JJ. I'll be northbound, North 6.
1: North 6.

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1: And you are one of the troop cars clear for 911 investigation and short track road?
0: As of right now, no. It was a good situation here.
1: Okay, so Jerry, are you 25?
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1: 9174 Short Track Road in Portage, Miami County, received an open 911 call, possibly heard crying. Playing at 9174 Short Track Road in Portage.
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1: Mountain. 10563 passing Peoria Road, a tractor trailer, both white truck and a trailer with yellow writing, traveling at high rates of speed. 10563 passing Peoria Road.

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0: One of the troop cars at Kingston Road, John, be able to clear for the 911 investigation on the Portage.
1: I already asked.

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0: For now, one investigation, 70 Elizabeth Street in the Village. Could you hear nothing in the background? No answer and call back. 70 Elizabeth.
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0: Timmy Roadside, Groven Hill Road, near Wise Road in the town of Groveland. Timmy looking for a black Chevy Silverado, 30-year-old female with a history of a stroke and is currently in a seizure.
1: 7-4.
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3: Check to the trucks have any contact. I'll be clear. And those are the park house. Still need a second.
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4: 25. I'm about to go 57. 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
2: 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Switcher 155, you can clear 166 for the backup for the commercial verb alarm. 6210 South of Bonnie Road in Canisius. It's going to be the Canisius Town Hall. Showing rear door, lower level. Dispatcher 2155 or 163 if one of you can clear. And 166 for the backup for the commercial verb alarm. 6210 South of Bonnie Road, the Canisius Town Hall. Showing rear door, lower level. Units responding, acknowledge.
0: I've got it.
3: 166.
2: Okay, well.
1: 6 5 is right.
2: Time.

0: question.
1: 710.
2: I just had a passerby pull up to me and inform me that they saw a car coming from this direction, followed out the Kiwanis that was driving erratically. And then a male got out of the car and started calling some lady a bitch, so I will be headed that way to check on that.
1: 10-4.
2: They said it was by the pavilion of Kiwanis. They're trying to put me there.
1: 10-4.
3: Navy 2-5 dispatch, I'll start towards 710 shop.
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0: 7-10 dispatch, the car is not at Kiwanis. We're going to just drive around the day so we can locate it. It's going to be a tan Buick with a Florida license plate from the complainant.
1: Copy. You're driving around looking for the Buick.

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1: En location.
0: Six, six.
1: And 166.

0: your security mission.
1: Yeah, yeah.
0: I'll be in route to trauma in my 15, just starting my engine ready.
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0: 54193, repeating 54193.
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2: Juan, 54 to Sash Swanson.
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1: 154.
0: Just going to have both lanes shut down for a few minutes.
1: 10-4.

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0: I'm also going to be going 10-0 anyway.
1: 10-0.
0: Mary King, Mary 5143, MKM 5143, be at South Walnut and King Lane.
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1: 42 William Street. 70-year-old male with chest pain. We're getting the ammo started that way as well. 42 William Street.
0: Copy.
1: To Danville for your on-site ambulance. Livingston County, if you can start for the mutual aid ALS ambulance. Going to 42 William Street in the village of Danville. Between Eagle Street and Heath Street for the 70-year-old male having chest pain with a heart attack history. It's a party one. For the Burgundy SUV.
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0: 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Going through 34 Rochester Street in the village of Avalon, apartment number 2, in between West Main Street and Cemetery Street, for the 50-year-old female with trouble breathing and having chest pain, it's priority 1. Fire Dispatcher 2, Avalon for your first responders, Livingston County if you can start for the ambulance portion, CHS if you can start for ALS. Going through 34 Rochester Street in the village of Avalon, apartment number 2, in between West Main Street and Cemetery Street, for the 50-year-old female with trouble breathing and chest pain, it's priority 1.
1: 85 is on the way from Hamptons.
0: 85 from Hamptons.
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1: Over. Northbound from exit 8, caller's on, Christian, my partner's on the phone with a caller reporting a vehicle is following her. She's going northbound in a white truck and reporting a black SUV is following her.
0: 3-6.
1: Looks like they're about to pass Trip Hammer Road now.
0: I got them. I'm getting 999.
1: 10-4, they're approaching 9 now.

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1: I'm getting on that. I know something.

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0: Hey, she's reporting she can see you.
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0: Force beginning off exit 10.
1: I'm sorry, is she in a white pickup or a white Foxtrot?

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0: Looks like she's still on the off ramp right at 5 and 20.
2: 24-3. Is she in a semi followed by another semi?
0: Okay. And she just keeps saying a truck.
2: Let me see. There's two semis on the off ramp.
0: Happy for you.
1: I'm 5-8-20-4-3. You want to stay there, and I'm going to look around southbound side.
2: Reese, I think she's in the semi right here, getting off.
3: Seven-ten dispatch, 10-0 here.
0: 7-10.
3: Lincoln Union Boy 3257 LUB 3257. I'll be at second and west.
0: Second and west. 24-3, it is going to be a tractor trailer.
2: Pretty Steve. Is she still being followed? I'm going to go talk with her.
0: 10-4.

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1: Okay.
0: I have Carlene on the line.
1: Therefore, you put it there.